0: to you. Who gives away Chanel? Who gives away Chanel? You are here to help us through our current scandal. But I did not hire you, and all I need to do is bide my time until you fail.
1: I'm going to make something of this job.
2: You can write a book.
1: The definitive Miranda Priestly expose.

0: Los 40.
1: Los 40.
2: Los 40. San Luis Potosí.
3: Yes, all we care about is some party, keeping them good.